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1: RT1.
3: 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Our colors will fade eventually, so if our time is running out, day after day, we'll make the mundane a masterpiece. Oh my, my, oh my, my love, I take one look at you, you're taking me out.

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1: Die neueste Musik, die besten aktuellen Hits.
2: Only you and I, but now I feel like I am trapped inside. A life that doesn't feel right, it's not me.